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At Luetta Road and Old Holdsworth Road 1910. 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Spring Creek Village Assisted Living. 20305. Holdsworth Road. At Luetta Road and Old Holdsworth Road 1910.

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Motor vehicle incident. University Drive at Hawkins Street. Motor vehicle incident. University Drive at Hawkins Street. Timeout 1911.

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Assist Cleveland with structure fire. Cross Street. Culberson Street. Map 1, 6, 5. 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

0: residential fire south of elementary school, 12470 Walters Road, near Wellington Park, Orlando, Walters Road,
1: 1961, engine 83, Little York, engine 82, engine 42, district 82, we have 82, residential fire, Thompson Elementary School, 12470 Walters Road, near Wellington Park, Orlando, Walters Road, 1973.

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District 31, District 60, Engine 32, Tower 61. 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

0: 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Nothing showing for exterior. We'll be investigating mode. 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All units level one stage on Walters. Engine 83 will be investigating mode. Push in Thompson Elementary School Command.
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2: 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Nothing showing on investigating. 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

0: 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There's no fire. 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

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Sierra County Mobile Home Park, 12750 Aldine West Field Road, near Isaac Street and Aldine Mail Road, 1931.

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Meadows of Morphine.

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1: Negative. It's supposed to be right there at the intersection. Law enforcement should be on scene. It was law enforcement that was requesting EMS. Harris County Sheriff's Office.

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South 7th Street. 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Foxtrot. Fire map 5180. 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

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Pre-alert structure fire, 1591 Jacobs Forest Drive, Cross Street, River Crossing Drive, and Holly Chase Drive. Map 2, 1, 7, Bravo. 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
0: 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Where is it? You don't need a second medic unit?

0: 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We're in the area of Epstein, hopeless.
1: Confirming there's a second medic unit in rest.
0: Yeah, you need to switch over to Little York TAC-1. That's where the TAC traffic's at. You've got 91 on scene.

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1: Yeah, we're ready for our flight info. You're going to be talking to engine 261 on MA2, flight number 3137. Break, flight 7, maintenance can meet you here.

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0: 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Medic 91. 91 sending emergency traffic to East Northwest. District County at 41 on board. Receive emergency traffic East and Northwest.
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Pause manner as I fare.

4801 that just reported he's going to be en route to retrieve him from the hospital.

0: I'm going to use Center Point for a verb and pole. You need a pole number?
1: Yes, go over the pole number.
0: Pole number is going to be, ooh, stand by.

Ladder 2, fire alarm, 9125 North State Highway 6, cross Treepunk Meister Road, the Taylor at Copperfield Apartments. Dispatch to terminal 52 Charlie 4 George,

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1: 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Are we fighting?

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Dispatch to terminal 52 Charlie 1 Falls.

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Engine 61. Motor vehicle incident. 1960 Road West and Kirk and All Road. 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

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Escon Drive and West Dalton. 2256.

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Alarm. 13901 Highway 105 West. HWY 105W. Cross Street. Old Highway 105 West. And crossover. Map. 1, 5, 5. 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

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Cross Street. April Point North and April Point Drive North. Map 1, 5, 4, Delta. Fire map 4, 7, 8, 3, Delta 1. 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

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Injured person. 7005. 7th Street. At 5th Street 0058. Engine 32. Injured person. 7005. 7th Street. At 5th Street 0058.

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Dispatch to terminal 17.4.

11 and engine 3. Sick person. 1601 Interstate 45 South. Elevate Motel. Cross Street. South Loop 336 West. And I-45S and turn around South Loop 336. Map 1, 8, 7. Mike. Fire map. 5, 1, 7, 9. 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

0: Unit 2, washdown, 1600 Gears Road. Had a bill. The law enforcement on scene, 372 November.
1: 10, Meridian Apartment, 10200 Old Battle North Houston Road, near State Highway 2.
0: 3, you get the Chicago Engine 83.
1: 0303.

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In a state subdivision.

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1: The negative, the only advice, one facial is barred from cookies, no other information is provided.
2: Negative.One-story residential, nothing shown from the exterior. Engineer to the extended command. Nothing temporary. The one face to the hydrant.
3: Scene 82 is on scene. Nothing showing on investigating Nixon. Apparatus. Level one stage at the hydrant.

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This past determination I never once.

Ladder 84, fire alarm. Unit number 1201, Cranbrook Forest Apartments, 13A75 Ella Boulevard, near West Rankin Road and Clear Valley Drive, 0435.

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Jeff Kane, 1516 Mass Ave Court, Cross Street, Mount Lock Trail, map 158, Romeo, fire map 5, 2, 1, Alpha, 2, respond on MedTac 1.

0: 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Injured person from A Fall. 16009, Jersey Drive. At Senate Avenue 0455.
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0: 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Minor damage, full of ice on this.
1: 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Vehicle minor damage.

0: 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At Tomball Parkway 0458.
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Friar Street. And Becky Street. Map 1, 5, 8. Sierra. Fire map 5, 1, 8, 1. 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

0: 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The Albert Drive and Lee Road. 0601.
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老师。

Farm, 9600 West Gulf Bank Road, Cross Street, North Gaffino Road, Weatherford International. Dispatch to Terminal 52 Charlie 3 George.

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Carriage car driving, Hercules Drive, 0639.

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2920, Redford Tari, unit number 408BK, Fall Creek Rehab and Health Center, 14949 Mesa Drive, near 7 and North San Jose Parkway, 06 City.

Engine 4 and Medic 17. MVC, Interstate, T4, Interstate 45 South, southbound main lanes, cross street, I-45 southbound San Jacinto River access, and I-45 San Jacinto River turnaround. Map 1, 8, 7, Zulu, respond on CFD 3.

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A known problem. 14901 Walter Woodson Drive. Conroe Fire Station 4. Cross Street. I-45 SB Cloverleaf FM 1488 westbound. Map 2. 1. 7. Delta. Fire Map 5. 1. 7. 7. Alpha. 4. Respond on MedTac 1.

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Assist law enforcement with blocking. US 290 and North Eldridge Parkway. At 0706. Engine 101. Assist law enforcement with blocking. US 290 and North Eldridge Parkway. At 0706.

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2: 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Northbrook Apartments, 17,111. 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

0: 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Engine 11, cardiac arrest, 4811, El Salvador Drive, at Breck Street 0722.
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Fourth

0: 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Is that the contact?
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0: Contact for you guys. Yes, sir. That's my number.
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Electrical hazard. Burnham Wood Boulevard and Cypresswood Drive. At 0739. Ladder 74. Electrical hazard. Burnham Wood Boulevard and Cypresswood Drive. At 0739.

Station 3, stroke, 164 Fort Carlina Creek Drive, Cross Street, Castile Valley Place, and Ridge Oak Drive. Map, 188, Hotel, Fire Map, 5280, Charlie, 2, respond on MedTac 1.

0: 361 Northbound. Do we have an ETA on law enforcement?
1: 361
2: Engine 1, alarm. 1415 North Loop 336 left. Freddy's Conroe, cross street. Interstate 45 North southbound. On ramp to North Loop 336 west. And Westview Boulevard. Map 1, 5, 7. Uniform. Respond on CFD 2.

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1: Engine 5, respond with other units. 1415 North Loop 336 West, Freddy's Conroe, Cross Street, Interstate 45 North Southbound, on ramp to North Loop 336 West, and Westview Boulevard, map 1, 5, 7, Uniform, respond on CFD 2.
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0: 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Alarm. 1415 North Loop 336 West. Freddy's Conroe. Cross Street. Interstate 45 North South. On route to North Loop 336 West. And Westview Boulevard. Map. 1. 5. 7. 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Respond on CFD 2.
1: 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Where's the airport going?

61, engine 63, heavy utility 71, motor vehicle incident, North I-45 southbound to 1960 Road, at 0752, engine 61, engine 63, heavy utility 71, motor vehicle incident, North I-45 southbound to 1960 Road, at 0752.

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1: Fire alarm and then restroom. The holder was not able to be reached.

Heavy Utility 70. Motor vehicle incident. North I-45 southbound to 1960 Road. At 0755. Heavy Utility 70. Motor vehicle incident. North I-45 southbound to 1960 Road. At 0755.

0: 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Cross Streets. MCHD HQ Road. And Sergeant Ed Holcomb Boulevard South. Map 1, 8, 7, Lima. Fire map 5, 0, 7, 9, Bravo 4. 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

15 and ladder 1, stroke 2310 Riverway Drive, the lakes at Woodhaven Village, unit 406, cross streets, Sergeant at Holcomb Boulevard South, and Oak Stream Drive, map 1-8, Kilo, fire map 5-0-7-9, Bravo 3, respond on MedTac 1.

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I'm from the fire department.

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Chest pain. 2900 North, 336 East. Conroe ISDPD. Cross Street. Excellence Avenue. And Pat George Boulevard. Map. 1, 5, 8. Victor. Fire map. 5, 2, 8, 1. Bravo. 3. Respond on MedTac 1.

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It means law enforcement on location, have a white SUV rolled over. 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

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Respond on UHF fire 8 or 8800-0901.

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0: 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Cross Street North State Highway.
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Fire alarm. 8903. Hummingbird Glen Court. At Little Blue Stem Drive 0905. Engine 35. Fire alarm. 8903. Hummingbird Glen Court. At Little Blue Stem Drive 0905.

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0: 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I'm showing at this time. We'll be out investigating.
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Ladders here. Fire alarm. 8925 North State Highway 6, Cross Street Point Northwest Boulevard. Dispatch determined in 52 Charlie 3 Paul.

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Park Square Lane at dead end. 0925.

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Map 1, 5, 6, Bravo. DFD 2.

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Big person. 414 Northwood Drive. Cross Street. North Fraser Street. Map. 1, 5, 7. Mike. Fire map. 5, 1, 8, 2. 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

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Sick person. 16602 East Downriai. Cross Street. East Jace and Lake Conroe Village Boulevard. Map 1, 5, 4. Hotel. Fire map 4, 7, 8, 2. Bravo 1. 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

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Dispatch determined in 52 Charlie 5 Ocean,

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0: 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You can disregard Harris County Hazmat.
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Tower 70, diabetic emergency, the canopy, 1800, Springs Dubner Road, at North North Ramp 1121. Tower 70, diabetic emergency, the canopy, 1800, Springs Dubner Road, at North North Ramp 1121.

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0: 1895, Redford, Florida, unit number 772, Chisholm Trail Apartment, 18204 Chisholm Trail, near Parlor Trail and Rangan Road, 1136.
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0: Number 9, Safety 2, Engine 12, Ladder 13, Rescue 3, all units respond on site air attack 3, gas leak, 11803 Barker Cypress Road, Cross Street, Queenston Boulevard, Walgreens. Dispatch to Terminal 60 Delta 3.
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2: 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Seizure, 1611 Hazelwood Drive, Cross Street, Barbara Lane, map, 188, Charlie, fire map, 5280, Alpha, 3, respond on MedTac 1.

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1, here, Jones Middle School, 2155 West Townsend Boulevard, here, West FM 1965 Hassan Townsend Southbound East Exit to Ramp, respond on Humble Fire 1, 1205.

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Heading 96, leaving unit number A, 11111 Heath Road, here. Mohawk is leaving Rosemary Lane, 1212.

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2: 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I verified with them.
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BW8W to WB290 ramp and then BW8W to WB290 ramp at 1233. Engine 101, assist law enforcement with blocking. BW8W to WB290 ramp and then BW8W to WB290 ramp at 1233. 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

Valley, State Highway 2 49 in North Houston, Rockland Road, Delta

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Engine 36. Motor vehicle incident. Tomball Parkway at North State Highway 99 westbound. At 1305. Engine 36. Motor vehicle incident. Tomball Parkway at North State Highway 99 westbound. At 1305. Engine 101. Fire alarm. Bella Gaia. 17398 Northwest Freeway. 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Engine 101. Fire alarm. Bella Gaia. 17398 Northwest Freeway. At Village Drive 1305.

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Gas leak. 17,020. Seven Pines Drive. At Louetta Road 1307. 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Gas leak. 17,020. Seven Pines Drive. At Louetta Road 1307.

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1: Tower 34, gas leak, 7135, Luetta Road, at Deer Creek Drive 1312. Tower 34, gas leak, 7135, Luetta Road, at Deer Creek Drive 1312.

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0: Charles. Before engine 31. Come on, go ahead. Hey, what do you guys have over there?
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2: Wilmar, 13350 State Highway 349 here. Smilingwood Lane and North.
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Real Elementary School. 9102 Hertz Road. 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
1: Engine 38 received. Some good weather updates, the spot weather forecast.
0: Northeast.

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Gas leak. 5814. Havenwoods Drive. At Champion Forest Drive 1330. Engine 11. Gas leak. 5814. Havenwoods Drive. At Champion Forest Drive 1330.

0: 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Yadley's Building A, Harmony School of Technology, 3207 North San Houston Parkway West, near Elwood and Inform Beltway, East on and Rand.
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62, 62, 62, 62, 62, 62, 62, 62, 62, 62, 62, 62, 62, 62, 62, 62, 62, 62, 62, 62, 62, 62, 62, 62, 62, 62,

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1: Engine 77, fire alarm, 18602, Rutland Springs Drive, at Vesser Ridge Drive 1402. Engine 77, fire alarm, 18602, Rutland Springs Drive, at Vesser Ridge Drive 1402.

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0: Location, and did y'all find anything coming southbound Cedar Lane on Yellow Grove?

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1: downtown, North Park.

94, motor vehicle incident, eastbound main lane, North San Houston Parkway, East Finley Road, 1519.

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1: Westlake Middle School, 11810 Madera Run Parkway, near Green Dutch Boulevard and Olympic National Drive, 1521.

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Map 155 Echo. 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

paramedic 71 checking in now. It's 80-year-old male, conscious and breathing, in Brick House. The caller advised her father's a stroke victim and she wants him assessed because he's dipping Copenhagen and spitting it into a cup.

Northbound 59 North will face Mike Savannah, Northbound 59 North FM 1968 Savannah, East Long John Humble Fire 1, 16.

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Medical call. 12102 Eagle Way Boulevard, Cross Street West Road, Village on the Park.

Freeway, rear. UPS is northbound 45 at North Houston Drive. 1628.

Here, West Main Street Township, we've gone down a couple of fireworks.

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The three vehicles, two trucks, and a car blocking traffic. No reported injuries. You do not have an ambulance assigned at this time.

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November 1636. 603 checking send.

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84, motor vehicle accident, fire road, cross street, mound road, Henry Cypress Creek Apartment, A2. Dispatch to terminal 29 Bravo 1.

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At 1702.

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Motor vehicle incident. 1960 Road West in Glaybrook Drive. 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

0: 5, that is 15, in District 1. Motor vehicle collision, I-45 North.
1: It's also included at 401, elevator 101. Shut
0: trip. Interstate 45 North northbound, up ramp to Lee Grime Road. Map, 1, 5, 7, 0. Fire map, 5, 0, 8, 2, Bravo, 3. Bottom Medcalf line.
2: Shut trip.
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1: 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Walgreens, 21106, Kirk Endall Road, at 2920 Road 1731.

0: 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Dispatch to Terminal 52 Charlie 1 George.
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0: Vehicles are blocking traffic, Route 4 in Nissan Sentra, no reported injuries.
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Engine 35, Cardiac, 9615, Lechanton Drive, at Nobleton Drive 1752.

Angela 1, be advised. Rex is going to be on the main lane, southbound. We're not coming back around. We're going to be delayed. Rex is 11-1, circle back around.

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87 motor vehicle accident, 28916 Northwest Freeway, Cross Street, Fairfield Causeway, hold. Dispatch determined in 29 Bravo 5 units.

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Motor vehicle accident was roll over West Green Boulevard and Bus Road. 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

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Cross Street Fire Road, Goodwill. Dispatch determined in 52 Charlie 3 units.

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Person, 12765 Lake Conroe Bay Road, Lake, Dennis on the Lake RV Park, Willis, Cross Street, Maywood, and Paradise Cove Drive, Map, 9, 6, Sierra, Fire Map, 4, 9, 8, 7, Charlie, 3, respond on FD3.

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intersection, two vehicles, unknown vehicle descriptions, this direction is a white hatchback and a white Honda Pilot, unknown injuries.

0: one on 7th Street.
1: That's clear. The caller's phone was pinging a caller of Avenue G George and 7th Street, but she kept giving me 609 7th Street.
0: That's received, 609 7th Street.
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thing that they gave us was 1488 at Old Conroe, east of that intersection. The calling party called from possibly the Home Depot.

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0: 02 Perry Boulevard, Cross Street, North State Highway 6, Concord Mill Apartments.
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